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0: Gentlemen, on the Glendale repeater, where are you located in the West Valley? I'm just curious. I'm the repeater owner.
1: Good evening. This is CJ, Kilo Mike 7, Golf Mike November. I'm in North Peoria, approximately Happy Joe Max and 67th Ave.
0: Now, you've got an excellent signal. You're full quieting, and your modulation is great. The repeater is located at about 51st Avenue in Bell, and the antenna is only up about 29 feet. So your station is really doing well.
1: Hey, I appreciate that signal report. I've always kind of wondered, and thanks for the added info, where the repeater and its height even. My and boots, I'm on this is a mobile Anyphone D578. I've got a X30 in the attic, Diamond X30. It's up about 18 feet, but it is in my attic, going through concrete roof tiles and plywood. So, wow, I'd love to have that thing outside, but just not in the cards right now.
0: Well, I'm fortunate that my HOA does not allow amateur antennas normally, but I went ahead and ran the bass up a tree and painted the antenna blue, and it sticks out over the top of the tree, and the architectural committee came out and looked and said, hey, if you don't change anything, no problem. So I really got lucky. I'm using a Quantar Motorola repeater and DB6 antenna.
1: And are you ever linked in with any other repeaters? I do hear an interesting tone at the end of every transmission. I'm wondering if that is, I recorded this as, at least at one point, I had a WinLink communications over through this repeater. Do I have that right?
0: The repeater is linked through the internet to the WIN system, which has different repeaters all over the country, but primarily most of them are in Southern California and that area.
1: Funny, I have logged two contacts here on this very repeater. One of them must have been straight through the, well, maybe not, up near Chino Valley, a city called Paulden, Arizona, was one station. And then another one, crazily enough, Queens, New York. Does that sound out of the question?
0: Arizona Interstate 40. Have another one on Mountaintop there in Yuma, and a station in Tucson that is usually connected.

0: log, sir. Can you give me your call sign phonetically? This is Kilo Mike 7, Golf Mike November.
1: Yeah, my call sign is Kilo 7, Charlie Alpha Echo.
0: Roger that. Lima Charlie, loud and clear. I hear you coming in. Thank you.
1: At the right time of day, you could end up talking to amateurs over in Japan or in England, and several other countries will connect from time to time.

0: Thanks again for all the added info on the repeater. This is always super helpful. I'm a relatively new operator, going about on 2 months with my technician license. I have set. I'm going to go have my general. Well, I'm going to work on my general before the end of the year.
1: I originally was licensed back in Illinois back in the 59-60, and when we moved to Arizona in 1960, I never went ahead and renewed it, and I just got back in the system. 2014, I finally did my general and just never seen any reason to go for the

0: Did I lose you?
1: I'm still here. I just looking at the map, 51st Ave and Bell Road. I wondered if you were part of the GMRS Club. Their meetup is there monthly at that Barrows at 51st Ave and Bell Road. And that's actually, I was originally in radio GMRS for off-roading, and it was at that club. At that Barrows meetup, some member, young guy, is like, hey, you should get your ham. And it's a lot of fun, and I have to thank that guy all the time. He got me into the hobby.
0: Well, after moving to Arizona, got back into CB, of all things. And then finally went into amateur radio. I belong to the Thunderbird Amateur Radio Club, which meets down at the college campus there at Greenway and 59th Avenue. And went through my technician and general classes with them, and then went ahead and did the testing. They do it on a regular basis.

0: Yeah, I'm getting the same result on this side. Hey, I'm going to be clear on your final. This is a pleasure talking to you and learning a little bit more about that repeater. I'm certainly enjoying this frequency. Really appreciate your effort. This is CJ in Peoria, Kilo Mike 7 Golf, Mike November, clear.
1: I've also enjoyed the conversation. First name is Chuck. If you go to QRZ, there's pictures of the repeater, the antenna, and my HF setup. It might be interesting if you want to look at the antenna coming out of a tree. You have a full evening, 73K7CAE.
0: 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I just switched to low power, and I think low power is like 5 watts on this radio. I want to see how am I coming through on low power. 1, 2, 3, 4, 5.
1: I can't tell any difference.
0: Okay, good to know. And I've got an Elmer in the West Valley ham shack. Said I could extend the life of my radio and actually, burn a little bit less power here. Often recommended to go over to low power or medium power, which I'm doing now. Thank you. KM7 GMN, clear.
2: 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Wondering if I'm making the repeater and how good do I sound. Very far away from the repeater, so let's see if I'm making it in.

0: You're full quieting. It sounds good. A7CAE.
1: No, thanks so much. K7CAE. Yeah, I'm in Long Beach, California, about maybe 29 miles away from the one in Mount Appointment in Pomona. So, yay, thank you so much.
0: Are you doing good? You've got just a little bit of static, but I mean very, very readable. You have a good night, and 7-3, and I'm in Glendale, Arizona, K7-CAE.
1: And thanks for the mic check. I'm going to get out of here, too, and save this into my memory. So, WF9, India Tango X-ray is clear.

0: KB6FDE, hello.
1: Kilo Oscar 6, November Zulu Oscar, monitoring.
0: Yeah, good evening. Johnny here, KB6FDE, also in San Diego. Good evening.
1: Hey, Johnny, how you doing? I haven't heard you on the radio for a while.
0: Yeah, I'll be on here just at different times, you know. I've been hearing you on, but I couldn't get to the radio. Definitely been hearing you on. I'm doing fine, so how you been doing?
1: We're just working, trying to keep busy.
0: I can understand that, yeah. Yeah, I've been retired for 25 years, and here lately just been trying to stay cool. Been a little bit on the warm as well as the humid side, yeah. Other than that, yeah, I've been, doing just fine. Going to the car shows and photo shoots. I'm a photographer, but not business, just hobby.
1: Yeah, I'm starting to take up hobbies now that I'm retired. So this ham radio hobby, I'm getting my new HF antenna on tomorrow. It's supposed to be delivered. Then next month I'm going to get a fishing license and I'm going to go out to some of the local lakes and bays and start fishing.
0: Okay, yeah. I'm on a Kenwood dual band radio. Are you using a handheld?
1: Yeah, I'm on a handheld, it's called a TalkPod 836. It's a pretty good radio. I've dropped it a few times. It takes a look and keeps on ticking, just like old Timex.
0: Okay. Yeah, I forgot your name. Mine is Johnny.
1: This is Dennis, Delta Echo, November, India, Sierra.
0: Yeah, and give me your call sign real slow, Dennis. I'm going to write it down this time again.
1: Kilo Oscar 6, November Zulu Oscar. Kilo Oscar 6, November Zulu Oscar.
0: Okay, I got that time. Kilo Oscar 6, November Zulu Oscar. Yeah, normally I would get on probably a little bit more if it's cooler, but it's been so hot. I've been hanging next to the fan. I got air conditioner in the windows, but I don't want to use them. I just use my little 4-inch muffin fan, try to stay cool. But your apartment is probably air conditioned.
1: Yeah, we got AC, and I finally got control of the AC for my unit and the other three units. Only problem with the AC in my building is either freezing or you're sweating.

0: Okay, you either freezing or you're sweating. Okay. Well, yeah. Yeah, I don't know if that's good or bad. Maybe they have it so that you don't have to pay a bill every month.
1: Oh no, all utilities are included in my rent. But it's like there's no happy medium or in between with that HVAC unit. If you turn it up, you're sweating, or you try to turn it down, you're freezing.
0: Yeah, I don't know about that system. Yeah, but I heard you one time a couple of weeks ago. You were I guess at a park, I don't know if it's Balboa Park, trying to work your HF. So, do you get out with your handheld sometime and walk or go to the park or whatever?
1: Oh, I'm actually out right now. I'm in Mission Valley at Snapdragon Stadium. I'm on my break from work. We're working a concert here, and I'm surprised I can get into the repeater from here in the valley.
0: Yeah, that's pretty good with a handheld. Did you find any other repeaters or simplex frequencies? Last I heard, you were not using simplex frequencies. Is that still pretty much the same?
1: Yeah, it's pretty much the same. I just haven't taken the time to program in any simplex frequencies. I'm a member of SOBAR, South Bay Amateur Radio Club, and they have a repeater. They have a 440 repeater and a 2-meter repeater. I haven't even programmed that in yet.
0: Oh, yeah. I can understand that. Yeah, I periodically go, not recently, over to SOBAR. It's been a little while, but yeah, I think I forgot which one I was using, whether it was the 440 or the 2-meter one, but this repeater is right there off of, I think, 805 and Telegraph Canyon Road.
1: Okay, that explains how I'm getting in so well, because I'm right in Mission Valley at Snapdragon Stadium. I can actually literally look from where I'm sitting on the steps to see the 805.
0: No, this is not a wind repeater. It's the SOBARS. The SOBARS repeater. You're on wind right now.
1: Okay, I see what you mean. Yeah, but I'm looking forward to getting on HF, where I think I told you I live downtown in an apartment, 7-story apartment, and I'm on the 5th floor, and I'm surrounded on the north, west, and south side by 40-story apartment towers, so it's hard for me to get out, even with VHS UHF in that location, so getting out of HF, I got to go to a park and set up a vertical.
0: No, there's a bunch of repeaters around you. You got Coronado just across the bay. You may be that. There's Mission Hills, which is right there above where you live. There's several different repeaters around.
1: I can get into them from my apartment, a couple of them, about 2 or 3 of them. But when I got this radio, I basically downloaded repeaters within 25 miles of my zip code and just put them in the radio. So a lot of them I figured out are not active anymore, and some of them are. And I haven't really updated the radio yet.
0: KB6FDE. No, I understand, Dennis. Yeah, I just wanted to get around to it. It's just a hobby, you know. But it's good to hear from you. Yeah, I've been hearing from you. It's just that the times that I heard you, it was I was a long distance away from the radio.
1: It is a hobby, and some guys take it way too seriously. I'm not going to mention any names or any call signs, but this is one repeater that I can get into most times. And from downtown to my QTH, I guess the signal is really muffled. And this guy went on and on and on about, get a better antenna, get a new antenna. I'm like, okay, fine. Just stop going to it.
0: Yeah. It sounds like you ran across, one of those, Yeah, I ran across them too, but, I'm sorry to hear about that.
1: Not a big deal. It's just that, you know, it's like, come on, guys. It's not that serious.
0: Some people take it serious, yeah. But, some people take photography serious, too, the same way. As I just tell them all this is just a hobby to me.
1: So anyway, I can still listen to that one, but I don't press the PTT on that one because this guy kind of dominates the conversation on the repeater. I think he thinks he owns it. He may even own it. I don't know. But I was like, after he told a lie on me one time, he said I started out as a jammer and then I got licensed. Until I got licensed, I never pushed the PTT on this radio. I just put in the repeater, some repeater book, and sometime I would turn it on and then scan for conversations, but I never press push to talk.
0: KV6FDE. No, I wouldn't worry about it, Dennis. I would not worry about that.
1: I think I told you I went to the Naval Academy, and I still try to live my life by the Naval Academy Honor Code. 16 simple words, a midshipman does not lie, cheat, or steal, nor tolerate those that do. And some guy's going to tell a lie on me, I'm not going to stand for that. I'm not going to get in an argument with him over the airways. I just won't go to that repeater.
0: I understand fully, Dennis, yeah. But, you're over here now on this one and definitely able to get into it.
1: I really like the wind system. When I got licensed, when I finally got my license, it showed up in the SEC-ULS. I did a scan and wind system came up. Talked to a couple of people. I actually talked to a guy from South Africa, Durban, South Africa, and I was like, oh, wow, this must be EchoLink repeater. I mean, that was exciting for me.
0: Yeah, I can understand that, Dennis, yeah. Yeah, ham radio is an interesting hobby, that's for certain. I'm also on Papa, and I also belong to the Sandra, which is the San Diego Repeater Association. And then, of course, I belong to the ARRL. So just four clubs for me, and so far so good.
1: And I'm studying for my general. I got to get my general by November 30th because that's when the PO box that I'm renting comes due again. And the only reason I got the repeater box is PO boxes. I don't want my actual address showing up in the SEC database.
0: Oh, okay. Yeah. Well, good luck. Yeah, I hope hope everything works out for you, Dennis.
1: Okay, Johnny, it's time for me to go back to work. I'm on lunch at work, so you take care. 73-K-06-NZO, clear.
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0: WR88TN. How's my signal coming across? I did some Ethernet upgrades in the garage to the repeater, so I just want to make sure I'm getting across.
1: Fine. No problem at all.
0: Thank you for the reply back.
1: You're welcome. Name here is Steve, KB6WR. Have a good evening.
0: You too, Steve. I hear you on the roll call all the time. This is Dave Alpha, Bravo 8 Tango, November.
1: Real good, Dave. Well, anyway, you have a good evening. The Insomniac Net's coming up here in about 10 minutes, 10, 15 minutes. KB6WR.

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I will be your Tuesday night net control operator for the Insomniac Trivia Net. The net will convene wherever you hear the sound of my voice in 2 minutes. 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

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Tonight I have three trivia questions, each with three possible answers. 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Then I will call for late check-ins, guests and visitors to the net, which will be in about 35 minutes from now. 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This service is free, and you will receive the questions and answers in your own email inbox. After all of the check-ins, I'll read the correct answers to the question. Questions. Before we begin, are there any announcements or items of business pertaining to this net?

Alrighty, so last night, some coworkers and I went out, had a little bit of fun, wound up playing darts, so there's where you get your questions or your topic for the night. We're playing some darts. Question one. You and your friends are out when one of them challenges you to a game of darts. What is the fewest number of darts you can throw and win if you're playing 501? Is that A, 8, B, 10, or C, 9? Question 2. In darts, what does the British slang breakfast mean? Is that A, you're playing in an all-night tournament that ends with breakfast in the morning? B, you're playing in a tournament that starts at breakfast time? Or C, does it mean that you score a 26? And question 3. What are dart boards traditionally made from? Is that A, cork, B, agave plant, or C, felt? I'll reset and reread. Question 1. You and your friends are out when one of them challenges you to a game of darts. What's the fewest number of darts you can throw and win if you are playing 501? Is that A, 8, B, 10, or C, 9? Question 2. In darts, what does the British slang breakfast mean? Is that A, you're playing an all-night tournament that ends with breakfast for everybody in the morning? B, you're playing in a morning tournament that starts out with breakfast? Or C, you score a 26? And question 3, what are dart boards traditionally made from? Is that A, cork, B, agave plant, or C, pet felt? As usual, we start off with our net controllers and system control operators, and at the tip top of that list, we've got Steve in 5ZUA.

0: Nothing heard from the family, so we'll go on to Robert, KI5, A-OK.
1: Hey, good morning, Teresa. Good morning, good afternoon, good evening, all you thumbnacks out there. Hey, this is Robert, KI5, A-OK, and tonight I think I'm going to go with, today I go with a trend, but we don't have a trend yet. So let's go with Charlie Bravo. That's Charlie Bravo. Thank you, Teresa, for doing the net tonight and for everyone else out there. You have a great rest of your week, great weekend coming up, good golf, good test, whatever makes you happy, and I will talk to you all on Monday. This is Robert, KI5, A-OK.
0: Alrighty, thank you, Robert. Got you down. Let's see, I'm next on my list, so I'll give myself all the wrong answers and go to Bob, K6IPE.
2: 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Yeah, I'm going to go with Charlie Bravo as well. 73K6IPE, have fun.

0: I know he's had a little bit of a weird schedule here lately, so maybe he'll catch up later. We'll go on then to Scott in 7FGP.
1: Good morning, Teresa, and hello everybody out there on the net tonight. Yeah, might as well go with Charlie Bravo. Thanks for doing the net in 7FGP.
0: All righty, thank you much. Got you down. Let's see here. Next up, I've got Brian K6, CBR.

0: All right, no Brian tonight. Let's see about Lil Al, N6MOT.
1: Well, good evening, everybody. Lil Al, N6MOT, and I am here tonight. I'm going to go with Charlie Bravo, CCB. 73, thanks for doing the net.
0: All righty. Thank you, Lil Al. I've got you down. Next up, it'll be Alex, W7, follow the money.

0: And then last but not least, the gentleman that has my back every Tuesday night and his beautiful other half, JW9JAY and Miss Ginny in 9OEL.
1: Hey, Teresa, thanks for joining the net again tonight on this wonderful Tuesday night. Ginny and Jay, N9OEL and W9JAY. And we're going to, why not, Charlie, Bravo, CCB for us, Teresa, thank you.
0: All righty, thank you, Jay. Got you and Miss Ginny both down with that, Charlie, Bravo. Up next, we've got our Wind System members. These are folks who have graciously donated to the Wind System, allows us to keep the power on, rent paid, all that kind of good fun stuff that we have to do the voodoo that we do so well. And thank you all, ladies and gentlemen, for your donation for the Wind System. As usual, at least for my net, I start off with Tony, Whiskey 6, Tango Lima.
2: 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Tony, Whiskey 6, Tango Lima at home in Oakland. I'm going to go with Charlie Bravo, CCD. Thank you.
0: All right. Thank you, Tony. Got you down. Next on the list, I've got Steve, KB6, World Ready.
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0: Alrighty, sir, triple B's it is. Next on the list, I've got the Chihuahua man himself, Bruce, KM6, Zebra, Unicorn, Chihuahua.
4: Teresa, this is Bruce in beautiful downtown Chihuahua. Let me take I don't know anything about darts, but my son is an avid dart player, so I asked him. So he told me it's going to be cute chihuahuas bark. Back to you. Kilo Mike 6, Zebra Unicorn Chihuahua. Thank you for doing the net.
0: Aha, the old phone-a-friend technique. Thanks, Bruce. Got you done with Charlie Bravo. Next, I've got Jeremy and Miss Candace, K7VFO and KA7NDI.
5: 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Tonight, Candace and I are going to take Charlie Bravo. Thank you and have a great night. This is K7VFO and
6: KA7NDI. 7-3 to everyone. Back to you, Teresa.
0: All righty. Thank you, Jeremy and Candace. Got you both down with the Charlie Bravo. Alan emailed in. Chris did as well, so we go straight on to Alex, KN6ZKU.

0: 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Man, how about KB6DX?
1: Good evening, Teresa and Nat. This is Jim, KB6DX. I tell you, I don't know if there's a trend or not out there now listening to all the answers. I'm going to go with a cab. Charlie Alpha Bravo. Anyway, thanks for running that. And back to you. Hopefully you get more people showing up. Back to you.
0: All righty. Thank you, Jim. Got you down in that cabin. I mean, it is the summer, and check-ins are always a little light during the summer because, you know, you've got family in visiting. You're going out visiting family. You're, you know, doing stuff with grandkids. So, you know, you're out or you're not staying up as late or, you know, whatevers. I'm used to it. This is, what, year 5, I think, I've been doing the Insomniac Net. I'm either a glutton for punishment or I really enjoy it because I keep coming back. All right, I digress. Next up is Jack, KJ6YAO.
2: Good evening, Teresa. Jack here. AAA baseball locations for me tonight. We have Charlotte, Columbus, and Albuquerque. Charlie Alpha. KJ6YAO. Back to you, Teresa.
0: All right. Thank you, Jeff. Got you down. Next up, I've got Bud, KI6JIP.
3: Bud, KI6JIP. Give me Charlie Bravo tonight. Thank you.
0: All righty. Charlie Bravo it is. Cat, your butt is between me and the computer. This is a pain. Next up we've got Gar, W6AXM.
4: Well, good evening. This is W6AXM and Gar Grove. Thank you for doing that. I'll go with the Charlie Bravo trend. Thank you. W6AXM.
0: Yes, sir. Charlie Bravo it is. I heard her last night. Let's see if we got her again tonight. Miss Judy, W6JAB.

0: All right. No, Dave. So thank you guys again for your donations to the WIND system. We wouldn't without you. If you would like to donate to the WIND system, ways to do that can be found on windsystem.org. Next on my list, I've got Mike, KN6MIK.
1: Oh, why not?
2: Good evening, Teresa. Always a pleasure. KN6MIK, Mike here in San Diego. Teresa, I'll take some of that Charlie Bravo, CCB. KN6MIK, back to you, Teresa.
0: All right, Mike, got you down, and I think I caught the Dave, KG6OYI.
1: Yep, sorry I was late. I'll be here. Anyway, thanks for catching me, Teresa, instead of going to the very end. I'll do the Charlie Bravo thing as well, and you enjoy the rest of your week. KG6LYI. See ya!
0: Alrighty, thank you, Dave. Glad I was able to catch you. Alright, next on my list, I've got Howard, KB7EM.
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0: Alrighty, thank you, Howard. Got you down in that cab. Next up is Richard, NW70.
4: 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Tonight, my answers are Charlie Bravo. Thank you kindly for all you do and 73 to everyone. This is NW70R.
0: All right. Thank you, Richard. I've got you in the log. Next, I've got Robert, VK2DY.
5: Good afternoon. This is Robert, VK2DY. Let's do the cab as well. Thank you very much.
0: All righty, another one for the cab. Thank you, Robert. Let's go closer to home and check on Andy, KD5PUR.

0: All right. No Andy, at least for now. So let's go to Ruben, KK6IMI.
1: Hey, good evening to you there, Teresa. And hello to everybody on the net. KK6IMI here, Turlock, California. And CCB, Teresa, good hearing you in there this evening. Back to net. KK6IMI.
0: All right. Thank you, Ruben. Have you in there. Next is Don, K7FLS.
2: 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This is Don, K7FLS. Charlie Bravo, K7FLS. Back to net control.
0: Thank you, sir. Glad to have you out there with us tonight. Next is Yair, W6YMJ.
3: Hey, good evening. This is Yair, W6YMJ. Let me have Charlie Bravo. Thank you. Have a good night. Rob.
0: All right. Thank you, sir. I've got you down. Next will be Scott, KJ7DTX.
4: Hello, Teresa. This is Scott and Gresham. Thank you for running the net tonight. Please put me down for the Charlie Bravo. Have a good day. KJ7DTX.
0: All righty. Thank you, Scott. We got you down. This is KE5MUX. Let's go to Kevin, AI7GA.
5: Good evening, Teresa. Thanks for doing the net tonight. Put me down with Charlie Bravo. $73 and back to net. This is AI7GA.
0: Alrighty. Thank you, Kevin. Got you down with that Charlie Bravo. Next on my list, I've got Peter, KE6RAX.

0: No Dave either, so on to Randy and Miss Leanne, N6PRLNKI6VUH.
1: Good morning, Teresa and Annette. This is Randy, N6PRL, and Leanne, KI6VUH. And our answers tonight are Charlie, Charlie, Bravo. Thanks for doing the net.

0: Good evening, this is Phil, K6. Packed my suitcase with two cognacs and one bourbon.
1: Alrighty, Phil, got you down with the two cognacs and a bourbon. No, I'm going to stay away from bourbon for a little while. Next up, I've got Chuck and Miss Lynn, KN6YMF.
2: Greetings, Teresa. This is Chuck and 6YMF here in St. George. For tonight, mine are going to be Charlie Cubed, and Lynn, wanting to be different, went Alpha Cubed. Thanks for doing that. I appreciate it. 73s to everybody. Have a great week, Teresa. Talk to you later. Back to you.
1: All righty. Got dissension in the household. Thanks, Chuck. Got you down with Charlie Cubed and Miss Lynn down with Alpha Cubed. Next up is KC in 6EK.
3: Good evening, Teresa. This is KC in 6EK. My answers are Charlie Bravo. Charlie Bravo for tonight. Thank you and back to you.
1: All right. Thank you, KC. Got you down. Next up, we've got Dave, AB8TN.
4: 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Dave here in Las Vegas, Alpha Bravo 8, Tango November. And I'm going to go with Charlie Bravo, please. 73 and back to net control.
1: All right. Thank you, Dave. I've got you down. Next on my list, I've got Charles, KF6GEA.
5: Charles
1: KF6, call back on November, and we're going to follow the trend tonight with Charlie Bravo. Alrighty, thank you, Charles. Got you down. Let's check in with Susan, AI7SE.
6: Hi, Teresa. Thanks for doing the net tonight. My answers tonight are going to be Charlie Bravo. 73 to all, 8i7se.
1: All righty, ma'am. Thank you very much. Got you down with the Charlie Bravo. Next up is Mike, KB6 Downhill Racer.
7: Oh, good evening. Excuse me. Good evening, Teresa, and everybody on the net. This is KB6 Downhill Racer, and my answers will also be Charlie Bravo. Thanks for doing the net.
1: All righty. Thank you, Mike. Have you down. Next up will be Grant, KJ7WKS.

0: Oh, good. I hate it when I do that. Nothing heard from SB, so we'll go on to Fred, KE6FVX.
1: Good evening, Teresa and the Net. Give me the trend, please. Thank you, KE6FVX.
0: Alrighty, Fred, got you down with that trend. Next up, I've got Rick, KM6AME.

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1: KG5EGD, Alvin and the Chipmunks, and I'm going to go with Charlie Bravo, and I want to ask you a question here. What do you use on your furniture to keep the cat from scratching it?
0: Oh, I'll try to remember to send a picture of my computer chair and the answers. She has torn up the computer chair. Did get a quote-unquote new to me couch, and so far, I guess because she likes the computer chair enough, she leaves the couch alone. I don't know. She just really hasn't tried to go after it. I think the one or two times she has tried, I water bottled her enough and she's left alone. I've got two scratch posts for her and she ignores them both. It's unnerving, or not unnerving, but infuriating. There's the word I'm looking for. Digress. Where was I? Ah, yes. We found ourselves at the traffic light with Arenza, KK4, red, yellow, green.

0: No, Arenza, or maybe we're at the wrong traffic light. No telling, especially if I'm driving. Ooh. Next up is Dave, KF8EXA.
1: Good evening, Teresa. This is Dave, Kilo Fox 8, Echo X-Ray Alpha. I actually have no idea on these questions, so I am just going to go with the trend, which I believe is Charlie Bravo, whatever the trend is. So thank you very much for the note. I'll say 7-3 to you and all the insomniacs out there. Back to net control.
0: Alrighty. Got you down with the trending answer. We'll go on to Kelly, KJ5, JYE.

0: No, Kelly, so let's try Daniel W7DJL.
1: Well, good evening. Whiskey 7 Delta Julia Lima. I'm going to go with Charlie Charlie Bravo. Charlie Charlie Bravo.
0: Alrighty. Thank you, sir. Miss Sonia emailed in, so we'll go straight to the last person on this section of the list before we start over and go for late list. Scott, KK6SEU.
2: California. Gotta be on a site tune in a little late.

0: Alrighty, Scott, that started out beautiful and went to pot. I caught enough to know that you missed the question, so it is time for the bottom of the hour reread anyway, so I'll go ahead and do that and give you an opportunity to maybe reach the top of the hill or whatever that is that prevented you from being heard there at the end, and maybe you'll get to hear the questions as well. And then we'll give you a chance to answer. So, this is KE5MUX, I should say. So, question one, you and your friends are out when one of them challenges you to a game of darts. What is the fewest number of darts you can throw and win if you're playing 501? Is that A8, B10, or C9? Question two, in darts, what does the British slang breakfast mean? Does that mean A, you're playing an all-night tournament that ends with breakfast in the morning, B, you're playing a morning tournament that starts with breakfast, or C, you score a 26? And question three, what are dart boards traditionally made from? Is that A, cork, B, agave plant, or C, pet felt? And I'll go back to Scott, KK6SE.
1: Hey, Teresa, thanks for repeating the questions. I'm experimenting with a new radio this evening, so that's probably why you couldn't hear me. I'm going to go with CCB Charlie Charlie Bravo. Thanks again for running the net. 7-3 from KK6SU, Scott Ian Campbell. Back to you.
0: Alrighty, sir, got you down. Alright, as I stated, he was the end of my regular roster. Since I went and did the reread for the bottom of the hour, I'll scroll back up to the top of my list. Check for late check-ins from my net controllers and system controllers. 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

0: Alrighty, I heard too, but I think only one of you falls into the category that I'm looking for, that being Steve in 5ZUA.
1: Okay, Teresa, thanks for doing the net. Well, I'm sure these are wrong, but I wrote down Charlie Alpha, so thanks, and 5ZUA. Yeehaw! Woohoo!
0: Well, you're not going to be the only one that's either all right or all wrong saying Charlie Alpha, because there's a couple others out there. The other station, I've got you written down. I'll add you in with the guests and visitors here in just a few minutes. Let me check first for late and missed from my WIN system members. If you are a paid member of the WIN system that I usually call on Tuesday night, the suffix of your call sign phonetically twice, please.
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1: This is Fred, W6FRC, and I gotta agree with Steve. I think the answer is gonna be Charlie, Charlie Alpha. 7312, and back to you, Teresa. Whiskey 6, Foxtrot Romeo Charlie.
0: Alrighty, thank you, Fred. Got you down the other station. I've got you in the queue with the others for guests and visitors because I don't see you on my roster as a member that's regularly checking in with me, but you're there, so we'll come back to you. Do I have anybody else from my WIN system members that I usually call on Tuesday night that would like to check in later, missed? Suffix of your call sign phonetically twice, please.

0: Alrighty, let's head on to my general roster. 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

Alrighty, I heard 4, I think it was, and I picked up 3. I've got DGY, PUR, and AME, and there's somebody that doubled with DGY, and I wasn't able to get it. That might have been AME, but if I didn't get you and you called in, give me your call sign one more time.

0: Thank you, sir. Gotcha. Damn. Let's go on to Andy, KD5PUR.
1: Yeah, good morning, Teresa. Yeah, I just turned the radio on, so I'll just take the trend. And I just had another one cross the Rainbow Bridge a couple of days ago.
0: Oh, I'm sorry, Andy. That's sad to hear. Well, rats. Well, at least you know they're all up there playing together now. I've got you down with that Charlie Bravo you asked for. Let me see. All right, there we are, Rick, KM6 AME.
2: 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I'll take that Charlie Bravo. Thanks for doing the net.
0: Alrighty, sir. Got you down. Let's pick up Grant, KJ7WKX.
3: Good evening. This is Grant, KJ7WKX, and put me down for that Charlie Bravo tonight. Thanks for doing the net.
0: Alrighty. Thank you, Grant. Got you down. Let's see here. Let me take one more check off of my regular roster. Suffix of your call sign phonetically twice, please.

0: All right, next up, I've got my guests and visitors. If you are a guest or visitor, your first or second time to check in, or maybe it's been a little bit of a time since you checked in and you've fallen off the roster and you'd like to check in, suffix of your call sign phonetically twice, please.
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0: All right, give me 1 second here, folks. I've got Sierra Victor, Sierra Quebec Hotel, Yankee Papa, Alpha Tango Papa, and Lima Papa Hotel. There was a bit of a double. Did I miss anybody that I didn't get in that first bunch?
1: Lima Papa Lima, Lima Papa Lima.

Ah, I knew there was one that I didn't catch. And I think one that I caught wrong. All right, let me see here. Start off with, I believe that's going to be N0SV. Well, I got your full call sign earlier. Let's get your name, your location, and your answers, please.

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1: All righty. Welcome to the group. I think that you said Ken. I don't know if you've checked in with any of the other nets or if you're even familiar with the Insomniac Net. We meet every night, 10 p.m. Pacific time zone, wind system reflector, different net control operator each night of the week. The way to get on our roster is check in with that particular night 2 weeks in a row. So you check in with me next week, and I'll add you in the following week, and you get called usually about 15 to 20 minutes sooner. Look forward to hearing you out there as many light nights as you'd like or as few as you need, but, you know, we hope you participate and have fun. This is KE5MUX. Next, I believe that's going to be Reese, KM6SQH.
2: Well, you're good. That's exactly me, KM6SQH. I've been on the binnacle list since February, but I'm coming back, and I'm going with Charlie Bravo.
1: All righty, Reese, got you down with that Charlie Bravo. I got to admit, I'm not quite that good. I've just got a really good backup system helping me out. Let's see here. Next, I think that's going to be Mike, W7HYP.
3: Yeah, Whiskey 7, Hotel Yankee Papa. My guest for tonight is going to be Charlie Bravo. Thanks for doing the net. Have a good night.
1: All righty. Got you down. Thank you, Mike. And then Raleigh. It's been a hot minute in 6ATP.
4: Good evening, Raleigh and Campbell and 6ATP. Yeah, out of town for about a month, but now I'm back. My answers tonight, Bravo, Charlie, Alpha, in front of the net, 7-3.
1: Alrighty, got you down. Let me jump real quick down to Alan, KC6IKI.
5: Good evening, everybody. It's KC6IKI, Alan, home to Cape in Vegas. I didn't hear the question, but I can't even give you the answer.
1: You know what? If you'd like, sir, I will let you go with the trend for tonight if you'd wish.
5: But, no, I like your net a lot. When I was on HF, I used to be on a 10-10 club.
1: I've got a friend in Houston that's very big in the 10-10 club, and I have another friend that was in Houston. Now an SK that was huge in the 10-10 club. I never managed to get into it, but maybe one day I will. Do you want me to just go ahead and give you the trend for your answers tonight, Alan?
5: You're in Texas, right?
1: Correct, sir.

0: Alrighty, sorry I got you down with some answers. Alright, I know there was a Lima Papa Lima. Cat, please get from between me and the keyboard so I can type. Let me get your full call sign, your name, your location, and your answers, please.
1: KO6LPL, Paul, El Cajon, California. And my answers are Charlie Bravo Alpha.
0: All righty. Thank you, Paul. Got you down with that Charlie Bravo Alpha. Hope you heard what I was telling Ken that, you know, 2 weeks in a row checking with me, I'll add you to the Tuesday night roster, and I hope to hear you next week. Now, the question of the hour is, did I actually hear an El Lima Papa Hotel, or did I hear Lima Papa Lima and in my goofy brain decide to write down hotel? So was there a Lima Papa Hotel out there?

Okay, just me and my goofy brain then. This is KE5MUX. 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

All right. I heard no takers. So for those of you who are not the insomniacs that you used to be, Charlie Bravo, the trend, was your friend tonight. I'm going to reset for a second, find my answers, and come back with a reread of said questions with said answers in just a moment.

0: All right. Question one. You and your friends are out when one of them challenges you to a game of darts. What is the fewest number of darts you can throw and win? If you play 501, that was C9. Sometimes called a nine darter. The classic way is to throw 7 triple 20s. That's 60 points for each dart. That brings you to a total score of 420 for those 7 darts. Then your next dart will be, that reduces your score to 81, I should say. Next you go to a triple 19 for 17 points, bringing you down to 24, and your ninth and final dart goes into your double 12. Now, if you can do that, you are a way better dart player than I am. Question two, in darts, what does the British slang breakfast mean? That means you got a score of 26. The score is called breakfast because of bread and breakfast used to cost 2 and 6, 2 shillings and 6 pence. And question three, what are dart boards traditionally made from? That is B. They're made from silica, which is a fibrous material made from the agave plant. All right, so far I have 61 total check-ins, 41 triple winners, 11 double winners, 7 winners, and 2 spotted owls. This is Teresa, KE5MUX. In College Station, Texas, returning all repeaters and frequencies back to normal, undirected amateur radio use, 7-3, and good night from KE5MUX. And once again, Charlie Bravo, were your answers.
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This is Whiskey X-Ray 6, Triple Alpha Jerry in Upper Chichester, Pennsylvania, on IRLP.

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Baldwin, Arizona, where all the braggarts live. 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
0: All right, thanks. Next to me. Wasn't sure if I programmed this properly. This is Mike in Riverside.
1: Yeah, we're coming into Mount Otay. Mount Otay here in the Mobile. See you later, KN6IQ.

0: this is KJ6FLT in San Diego. I was on the hitting the Palomar repeater earlier, and I seem to be able to get into that, but I'm not getting anything back. So I apologize if I missed anything back. I heard someone call for a radio check. This is KJ6FLT in San Diego on the OTI repeater now.
1: KI6M, Mike in Riverside. See if I can get out there.
0: Yeah, I'm getting you. There's a lot of background noise. It might be me. I'm mobile right now, so I might be getting a lot of pass noise from OTI. But I am hearing you, so you're getting out.
1: It could be me. I'm on a handheld and walking at the same time.